Yes, it always whispers to me of the days of long ago when the settlers

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0: what you say. Look at here, Miss Chickadee. I said what you say. I don't dig all this jive you're laying on me.
1: Time's wasting.
0: Now what you talking about?
1: I just want to know whether I'm in or out what you say.
0: Ha, I ain't saying anything. That is, outside of okay.
1: Here I come from out of the blue to make you happy. And what do you do?
0: What kept you so long, honey?

0: Honey, you pitched a boogie-woogie. Shame on you.
1: Have a catch, baby. What you say? All I want to know is do you, don't you? Baby, will you, won't you?
0: Well, I'll read.
1: Oh, baby.
0: Look here, girl. Let's just start that stuff here.
1: Have

on the run. I'm gonna have me some fun. It cost me my very last dime. If I wind up broke, well, I'll always remember that I had a swinging time. I'm gonna give it

0: What is all this?
1: Hello, Mr. Curry.
0: You? I knew it. He's been here one night and already he's causing an unacceptable level of noise pollution.
2: I think you'll find that noise pollution is the whole neighbourhood, Mr. Curry.
3: Hello, Tanya.
2: Mm-hmm. When did you last see Windsor Gardens having this much fun? So why don't you just join in? Let your hair down. Don't get so stressed about it. It's bad for the heart. And I know you have one in there somewhere.
0: I've got my eye on you, Bear.
2: Let the rhythm of London in your soul.
4: I am trying.
2: Let the rhythm of London take control.
4: Maybe I'm not quite suited to London.
2: Of course you are. It just might take a little time.

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First I have to slay it, then I like to play it and display it. I don't care how big or small, give me pretty little death thing.

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1: What's a motto?
2: What's the matter with you?
0: Those two words will solve all your problems.
2: That's right. Take Pumbaa here. Why, when he was a young warthog.
3: When I was a young warthog.
2: Very nice.
0: Thanks.

0: 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And oh, the shame!
1: Oh, what a shame!
0: Thought of changing my name.
1: Oh, what a name!
0: And I got downhearted every time that I...
1: Hey, Pumbaa! 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
0: Oh, sorry.

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1: Oh, this is sure stirring up some ghosts for me. She said there's one thing you gotta learn, is not to be afraid of it. I said, no, I like it. I like it, it's good. She said, you like it now.